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1: Alleen maar de mooiste muziek.
2: Radio Oost-West.
3: I've heard people say that too much of anything is not good for you, baby. But I don't know about that.

0: You broke my heart because I couldn't dance. You didn't even want me around. But now I'm back.
1: Ooh, my bloody finger.
0: To let you know that I can really shake 'em down.